0: The Boys Study Hall, giving you facts you could easily Google.
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2: Gracias.
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4: Wow.
3: Like, they're not even interested in the dude or the person, whoever they're going out with. They're just like, bro, I'm going on this date because I'm about to eat for free. I'm about to drink for free, maybe watch a movie for free, maybe go to an event for too free, concierto o lo que sea, right? ¿Qué porcentaje de mujeres hacen esto?
2: Todas, chavoy. Yeah. Why is this even an interesting conversation?
3: What? No. Because Prima Vane no hace eso. Uh-huh. I've seen that. Al contrario, Prima Vane buys them dinner.
4: Yeah, dude. I need to get it together. I drive to them, and no. Am I a dude? Let me check. Micho, come check.
2: Don't tell me twice. Hasta eso gratis, venga de ahí.
3: Micho's excited because usually he pays for that.
4: Oh,
3: shit. Anyways, it says here that 58% of women, 58% of women in los Estados Unidos admit that they've gone on dates just to get free food, free drinks, or a free experience without any interest in the dude.
4: That's crazy.
3: Kim, back in the day in your single days, now you got el no sabo, de gracias a Dios, he showers you with gifts and good meals and all the above, so you don't need to fake it. Because you actually love him. You know what I'm saying? Pero back in the day, let's just say you're dating a dude. La mera neta, tú sabías que no tenía futuro el vato. Mm. Would you go on dates just to get a good experience and a good meal?
5: Yes, I would. But it wasn't just like, you know, fast food. Era como un restaurante así de lujo. And
3: algo
5: the
3: nice.
5: Best part is that I got to bring my friends, too.
3: You're that girl, Kim?
5: I was that girl. Like, I would bring my friends. And I remember one time, like, he's like, all right, like, 3 de estos dates caros y esta morra no hace nada ni el abrazo. And he's like, you're not going to give me a hug? Like, you're not going to give me a kiss? And I was like, no, not yet. And then my friend is literally in the car being like, girl.
2: Your friend is like, girl, I'll go do the rest right now. As long as he keeps his meals coming, lo que quiera el compa at this point.
5: He's like, te pasas. Damn, I was like, whatever.
3: Oh, yeah, Kim, you remind me because I've met ladies like that where... Bro, they won't even tell the dude their friends are coming with them. Like, the dude literally thinks, voy a salir con Kim by herself.
4: Finally, I get the date.
3: Yeah, the dude rolls up to Kim's house, 2 girls walk out with Kim. Like, at that point, the guy knows que está Federico. You know, like, he doesn't got game, so he just takes it at that point.
5: Yeah, that was me.
3: Damn, y todavía se iban comida para llevarte. Not even a side hug, Kim.
5: No, like, I was like, no, not yet. Yeah, he was definitely one of those guys that just felt like he could buy his way into any girl's life.
3: Uh-huh.
5: And yeah, it just wasn't the case with me.
3: It didn't work with you or your 3 friends. Pero no se agüita.
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2: You so crazy.
3: Notas locas y bien estupe.
4: Te quiero advertir, esta nota está extremadamente loca. Very, very crazy. Se trata de una pareja que fue arrestada por lo que hicieron en un restaurante while drinking tequila.
3: ¡Qué rico!
4: This couple from Georgia got arrested after they were in this Mexican restaurant taking margarita shots off of each other's butts.
3: ¿Qué?
4: De sus pompis.
3: ¡Nálgame Dios! Did you get drunk faster that way?
4: ¡Micho!
3: Hey, why don't we play Guess What? Raised
5: them. No, Micho, no, no, no.
6: Favorite game.
3: All right, using their booty to take shots. Rimon, can you guess what race they are?
6: I'm gonna say they're white.
3: That is correct.
4: Qué pasa, se pasan de lanza, güey. Yes.
6: Wow.
4: Estos gringos, Joe Boyett y su morra Mary Sweat. Oh, is her last name. Maybe that's why she was taking shots.
6: Sudor.
4: En las nachas, because she was sweating. So they apparently, the Jaina bent over by the table. Se bajó el pantalón.
6: Okay. No.
4: And then homie was pouring the margarita.
6: Down her.
4: Down the crack.
7: Oh, my God.
4: And trying to take shots.
5: No.
4: Prima Vane.
3: Prima Vane is like, what's the issue here?
6: I see no problem. No, I'm just kidding.
4: So that's not when they got caught and arrested.
6: Oh, what?
4: La cosa is that their friends were taking video because they probably got dared. Hey, I dare you, fool, you won't do it. So they did it, and then the video went viral.
6: Oh.
4: So Mary Sweat went to la policía and said, hey, I need you to do something about this video that's gone viral. The police saw it, and they're like, yo, you can't be doing that in public. So they arrested her and her man.
6: No.
4: Misdemeanor and public indecency. Pero no sabita.
5: Hey!
4: Prima Vane, have you ever taken any body shots off of a guy's body or anything like that?
6: Yes.
4: Off of what part?
6: He was holding the shot in his mouth and he kind of like poured it in to my mouth, and then the salt was on his neck. So after I took the shot, I licked his neck.
7: Oh,
6: and then I had the shot in my, you know,
4: in between
6: in
4: your
6: thing.
4: Girls.
6: Yeah.
4: Tu pechonalidad.
6: Yeah. And then I had the salt. Same.
3: Y él tuvo que entrar a tu pechonalidad para encontrar el shot glass.
6: He had to dive in.
3: Yes, so that fool was like.
1: Coming up next on the Sheboy Show.
5: Let's go.
4: Oh my.
5: Hot girl summer, who is you?
6: Ew.
4: All right, menos de 10 minutos, we got celebrity cheese coming your way. Prima Vane, que lo que hay.
6: All right, one of your favorite artists predicted the Mexico win. Plus, vamos a hablar sobre un artista que está apoyando a Venezuela.
4: Oh, I love that.

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0: ¡Viva México!
1: Yeah.
0: Ahí estamos al 1000%. 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Where have you been partying?
1: Yes.
0: Y vamos a otro partidazo este domingo de México. 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
1: Sigue.
0: All right, so last night we were at a watch party en el mercado de Costa Mesa, and I met this beautiful couple. El compa es gringo completamente from Team USA, pero apoyando a la selección de México anoche.
2: Wow,
0: y su novia
2: he was
0: es
2: rocking
0: mexicana.
2: A Mexico jersey?
0: He had a Team USA jersey and a Mexico flag around his neck.
2: Nice.
0: Así, porque su novia es mexicana. So, ahí estamos cotorreando con el compa después de que lo hicimos volar. ¡Quiere volar!
2: ¡No!
0: Me presentó su novia la mexicana, and I did a relationship Q&A challenge. ¿Qué tan bien se conocen?
2: Ándale.
0: Are they for real or not? And you get to play along. Órale, escucha el cotorreo.
3: ¿Qué onda, familia? It's your boy show here, Mexico Watch Party con mi compa. What's your name and where you from?
4: Timoteo from Fullerton, California.
3: Timoteo, Team USA, but you're supporting Mexico today. Why are you supporting Mexico?
4: I've grown up around the area, had nothing but Mexican friends and, you know, family members, and so I love the culture, love the community, and love the country.
5: En otras palabras, I just ain't trying to get jumped.
3: And who's this beautiful lady right here?
4: This is my beautiful girlfriend. She's full-on Mexican, and I love her to death, and aww, just a part of the amazing Latina community.
3: What do you love the most about dating a Latina, una Mexicana? What do you love the most?
4: Being introduced to the community and the culture and being welcomed in is so amazing.
3: Dice, más te vale?
6: Más te vale.
3: And what scares you the most about dating a Latina Mexicana?
4: What doesn't? I mean, oh my God.
3: ¿Cómo te llamas, amor, and where are you from?
6: Viviana, Nayarit y Michoacán.
3: Let's go. Beautiful mix right there.
6: Yeah.
3: What do you love about Timoteo right here? Aparte de los papeles, what do you love?
5: Damn.
6: Que pueda volar.
3: Timoteo, ¿pudiste volar?
4: Sí.
3: ¿Volaste?
4: Sí.
3: We threw him up. That's what's up. All right, I'm going to ask you guys a couple questions about your relationship, all right?
4: Okay.
3: I'm going to ask your girl. You can't hear. All right.
0: Ok, en ese momento me hice a un lado.
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3: Amor, ¿cuánto tiempo llevan juntos? ¿How long have you been together?
6: 2 años y como 2 meses, 3 meses.
3: Ok. ¿Dónde se dieron el primer beso? Where did you guys give each other your first kiss?
6: In Anaheim, in our friend's house.
3: At your friend's house?
6: Uh-huh.
3: Last but not least, who from your family doesn't really like him?
5: Damn.
6: No, nadie. They all love him.
3: Wow.
6: They all love him.
3: Okay, okay, good, good, good. All right. You ready, Timoteo?
4: All right.
3: I asked your girlfriend, Copita. I asked her, how long have y'all been together? Official.
0: Do you think Timoteo is going to get all 3 questions correct?
2: What, Timoteo? That's Timothy, right?
0: Timothy, yeah.
2: What's a Timoteo?
0: Lo bautizamos como Timothy.
2: Dude, yeah, he has to. He's white.
0: Hermano, Timoteo, ya eres mexicano. Hermano, Timoteo, ya eres mexicano.
2: What you're saying, he gets all 3 correct.
0: He better. Si no, así le va a ir. We'll find out coming up next.
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0: Somos el Shaboy Show, familia. 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Timoteo, lo bautizamos mexicano el día de ayer at the Mexico Watch Party, donde ganamos, baby. He's dating a bella latina, una mexicana. So él, gringo, ella mexicana. We put the relationship to the test. You could play along. Do you think Timoteo, a.k.a. 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Ahí te va.
1: I asked your girlfriend, Copita, how long have y'all been together, official?
0: Okay, Primo Bunny, do you think he got that correct?
2: Yes, he got it right.
3: There's no way this fool, he's hella lit at a Mexico game. No se va a acordar cuánto.
2: What?
0: Eddie, what do you think? You think he gets correctly?
4: I think so. He sounds like a mandilón. I think he's got it.
0: Más le vale.
1: ¿Cuánto llevan juntos?
5: A little over 2 years now, like 2.5 years.
6: 2.5?
5: Ish, right?
0: That attitude de volar, cuidado.
5: Right?
0: Ish?
5: Like 2-ish?
6: Two,
5: a little more than 2?
6: 2 years, 3 months.
0: Yeah, it's 2 years, 3 months.
5: Okay, yeah.
0: Te van a nalguear, bro. You know what nalguear means?
5: No.
0: They're going to spank you, bro.
5: What? Oh, sh**.
0: You're like, wait. You're like, I actually like that. All right, next question. You got this. I asked your girlfriend, where did you give her first kiss? Not what part of the body, just like where? Where were y'all at? Okay, la primera pregunta, Timoteo got it correct.
5: Yeah. Mm-hmm.
0: Second question, where did they have the first kiss? Do you think he knows the answer, Prima Vane?
2: Yeah, of course.
0: Kim?
7: Yes.
0: Eddie?
4: I think so.
0: Really?
3: There's no way. There's no way that fool remembers the first kiss.
0: A ver, escuchemos.
5: Where we met at the New Year's party at the house we were at.
6: Oh.
5: It was in Anaheim.
6: Yep. Correcto!
0: Yeah. Yo, so how did you bust the move, Timoteo? Break it down. New Year's Eve.
6: I busted the move.
0: Oh. Año nuevo, güero nuevo.
6: Exactly!
0: A huevo.
6: A huevo.
0: So what happened? How did you bust your move? I love this. How did it go down?
6: Sax. He was losing.
0: Hey, Cuban.
6: Sax, the game. The beer pong game. Sax. Rich cake. Sax. He was struggling, and I was like, oh, I'll drink your drink.
5: Yeah. I was already on a good one. I could not catch the hints, but she kept going, I'll drink your drink and help you out. And I was like, okay, thank you, pretty beautiful lady.
6: Yeah. Yeah.
5: From there on, we started talking, and 2 years and 3 months later, here we are.
0: All right, congrats. Last question.
5: Yes.
0: So far, you're doing good, Timoteo. All right, last question is, I asked your girlfriend, who from her family doesn't really like you?
2: Ooh.
0: Dang. All right, so she answered that no one from her family doesn't like him. O sea, que todos...
2: Everyone loves him.
0: Yeah, everybody loves the guy. Do you think he guessed correctly?
2: I'm going to say no.
0: Not this time.
2: Yeah, not this time, because he's like, you know, he's a güero, she's Latina. Like, there has to be, like,
0: somebody.
2: For sure there's a tía that's like, I know, hija.
0: Okay, ella dijo que según eso, everybody loves him and nobody has an issue with him. A ver, ¿qué dice el Timoteo?
5: Damn.
0: Are you counting them in your head?
5: Kind of. But like, I thought I made amends with a few of them.
2: What?
5: I'd say her aunt didn't like me at first.
0: Wow. Yeah, la tía.
2: Always a tía metiche, bro.
5: But has grown. I've grown on her, I think.
0: La tía.
5: Sí, la tía.
0: La tía. What was it about her? What did she say about you, Timoteo?
5: I didn't like how loud they were at first.
6: Oh! Get used to it.
5: That's the thing. I've gotten used to it, and I love her now. And yeah.
0: Yo, shout out to La Tia Metiche.
5: Lily, I love you. I love you, Lily. Yeah.
0: Lily. This guy was complaining about me too loud. He was just partying with us, literally getting thrown up in the air. Quiere volar.
8: Quiere volar. Quiere volar.
5: Quiere volar. Now we get along great, and so
0: it works out. Hey, congratulations. Y'all passed the relationship test.
5: Thank you so much. Thank you.
0: Mexico. Estados Unidos together. Beso.
8: Beso.
0: Hey, Timothy, what do you say to your girl in Espanol when you want to tell her something romantic, something nice, Timoteo? ¿Qué le dices?
5: Quiero beso.
0: Oh! I thought you were going to say, quiero Taco Bell.
5: That too. Like, hey, I'm coming home. You want Taco Bell?
6: Every time he gets on board, he's going to ask me if you want Taco Bell.
0: Hey, well, thank you so much for hanging out.
5: Appreciate you guys so much.
0: God bless. I love it. Venga, dale. Bro, Timoteo got everything correct, because even though she said that everybody loves him,
2: yeah.
0: Y él dijo que la tía metiche Lily, that was in the past.
2: Yeah, he made it.
0: Currently, right now, todos se llevan bien, gracias a Dios. Felicidades, they passed the test. Coming up next, we got No Sabo Karaoke.

0: definitely wasn't tu mejor anhelo. 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
1: Feliz inicio de semana, brand new week for new opportunities and blessings. 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
2: Okay, Becky G and Selena Gomez are coming with new music, and Becky G confirms it.
1: Let's go.

0: 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What? But thanks for listening.
1: Gracias.
2: Oye, la economía está tan cañona, las cosas están tan caras ahorita, que este estudio revela qué porcentaje de mujeres han salido en una cita simplemente para tener algo de qué cenar.
3: Wow.
2: Like, they're not even interested in the dude or the person, whoever they're going out with. They're just like, bro, I'm going on this date because I'm about to eat for free. I'm about to drink for free, maybe watch a movie for free, maybe go to an event for too free, concierto o lo que sea, right? ¿Qué porcentaje de mujeres hacen esto?
1: Todas, chavo. Yeah. Why is this even an interesting conversation?
2: No, because Prima Vane no hace eso. Uh-huh. I've seen that. Al contrario, Prima Vane buys them dinner.
3: Yeah, dude. I need to get it together. I drive to them, eh? No. Am I a dude? Let me check. Micho, come check.
1: Tell me twice. Hasta eso gratis. Venga de ahí.
2: Micho's excited because usually he pays for that.
1: Anyways,
2: it says here that 58% of women in Los Estados Unidos admit that they've gone on dates just to get free food, free drinks, or a free experience without any interest in the dude.
3: That's crazy.
2: Kim, back in the day in your single days, now you got el no sabo. De gracias a Dios, he showers you with gifts and good meals and all the above, so you don't need to fake it because you actually love him. You know what I'm saying? But back in the day, let's just say you were dating a dude. La mera neta, tú sabías que no tenía futuro el vato. Mm. Would you go on dates just to get a good experience and a good meal?
4: Yes, I would. But it wasn't just like, you know, fast food. Era como un restaurante así de lujo. And
2: algo
4: the
2: nice.
4: Best part is that I got to bring my friends, too.
2: You're that girl, Kim?
4: I was that girl. Like, I would bring my friends. And I remember one time, like, he's like, all right, like, 3 de estos dates caros y esta morra no hace nada ni el abrazo. And he's like, you're not going to give me a hug? Like, you're not going to give me a kiss? And I was like,
1: mínimo.
4: No, not yet. And then my friend is literally in the car being like, girl.
1: Your friend is like, girl, I'll go do the rest right now. As long as he keeps his meals coming, lo que quiera el compa at this point.
4: He's like, te pasas. Damn, I was like, Kim. Whatever.
2: Oh, yeah, Kim, you remind me because I've met ladies like that where... Bro, they won't even tell the dude their friends are coming with them. Like, the dude literally thinks, voy a salir con Kim by herself.
3: Yeah, finally, I get the date.
2: Yeah, the dude rolls up to Kim's house, 2 girls walk out with Kim. Like, at that point, the guy knows que está Federico. You know, like, he doesn't got a game, so he just takes it at that point.
4: Yeah, that was me.
2: Damn, y todavía se iban comida para llevarte. Yeah. Not even a side hug, Kim.
4: No, like, I was like, no, not yet. Yeah, he was definitely one of those guys that just felt like he could buy his way into any girl's life.
2: Uh-huh.
4: And yeah, it just wasn't the case with me.
2: It didn't work with you.

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1: You so crazy.
2: Notas locas y bien estupe.
3: Te quiero advertir, esta nota está extremadamente loca. Very, very crazy. Se trata de una pareja que fue arrestada por lo que hicieron en un restaurante while drinking tequila.
2: ¡Qué rico!
3: This couple from Georgia got arrested after they were in this Mexican restaurant taking margarita shots off of each other's butts.
2: ¿What?
3: De sus pompis.
2: ¡Nálgame Dios! Do you get drunk faster that way?
4: ¡Micho!
2: Hey, why don't we play Guess What? Raise
3: them! No, Micho, no, no, no.
4: Favorite game.
2: All right, using their booty to take shots. Prima, can you guess what race they are?
4: I'm going to say they're white.
2: That is correct.
3: Qué pasa, se pasan de lanza, güey. Yes.
4: Wow.
3: Estos gringos, Joe Boyett y su morra Mary Sweat. Oh, is her last name. Maybe that's why she was taking shots.
4: Sudor.
3: En las nachas, because she was sweating. So they apparently, the Jaina bent over by the table.
4: Uh-huh.
3: Se bajó el pantalón.
4: Okay. No.
3: And then homie was pouring the margarita.
4: Down her.
3: Down the crack.
5: Oh, my God.
3: And trying to take shots.
6: No.
3: Prima Vane.
2: Prima Vane is like, what's the issue here?
4: I see no problem. No, I'm just
3: So that's not when they got caught and arrested.
4: Oh, what?
3: La cosa is that their friends were taking video because they probably got dared. Hey, I dare you, fool, you won't do it. So they did it, and then the video went viral.
4: Oh.
3: So Mary Sweat went to la policía and said, hey, I need you to do something about this video that's gone viral. The police saw it, and they're like, yo, you can't be doing that in public. So they arrested her and her man.
4: No.
3: Misdemeanor and public indecency. Pero no se agüita.
4: Hey!
3: Prima Vane, have you ever taken any body shots off of a guy's body or anything like that?
4: Yes.
3: Off of what part?
4: He was holding the shot in his mouth and he kind of like poured it in to my mouth, and then the salt was on his neck. So after I took the shot, I licked his neck.
5: Oh, my.
4: And then I had the shot in my, you know,
3: in between
4: in
3: your
4: thing.
3: Girls.
4: Yeah.
3: Tu pechonalidad.
4: Yeah. And then I had the salt, same.
2: Y él tuvo que entrar a tu pechonalidad para encontrar el shot glass.
4: He had to dive in.
2: Yeah, so that foot was like.
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3: Let's go.
4: Oh, man.
3: Hot girl summer, who is you?
4: Ew.
3: All right, menos de 10 minutos, we got celebrity cheeseman coming your way. Prima Vane, ¿qué lo que hay?
4: All right, one of your favorite artists predicted the Mexico win. 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
3: Oh, I love that.

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0: ¡Viva México!
1: Yeah.
0: Ahí estamos al 1000%. 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
1: Yes. Yes.
0: Y vamos a otro partidazo este domingo de México. La fiesta no para.
2: Sigue.
0: All right, so last night we were at a watch party en el mercado de Costa Mesa, and I met this beautiful couple. El compa es gringo completamente, from Team USA, pero apoyando a la selección de México anoche.
1: Wow,
0: y su novia
1: he was rocking
0: mexicana.
1: A Mexico jersey?
0: He had a Team USA jersey, yeah, and a Mexico flag around his neck.
1: Nice.
0: Así, porque su novia es mexicana. So, ahí estamos cotorreando con el compa después de que lo hicimos volar. ¡Quiere volar!
1: ¡No!
0: Me presentó su novia, la mexicana, and I did a relationship Q&A challenge. ¿Qué también se conocen?
1: Ándale.
0: Are they for real or not? And you get to play along. Órale, escucha el cotorreo.
3: ¿Qué onda, familia? It's your boy show here, Mexico Watch Party con mi compa. What's your name and where you from?
4: Timoteo from Fullerton, California.
3: Timoteo, Team USA, but you're supporting Mexico today. Why are you supporting Mexico?
4: I've grown up around the area, had nothing but Mexican friends and, you know, family members, and so I love the culture, love the community, and love the country.
5: En otras palabras, I just ain't trying to get yumped.
3: And who's this beautiful lady right here?
4: This is my beautiful girlfriend. She's full-on Mexican, and I love her to death, and just a part of the amazing Latina community.
3: What do you love the most about dating a Latina, una Mexicana? What do you love the most?
4: Being introduced to the community and the culture and being welcomed in is so amazing.
3: Dice, ¿más te vale?
6: Más te vale.
3: And what scares you the most about dating a Latina Mexicana?
4: What doesn't? I mean, oh my gosh.
3: ¿Cómo te llamas, amor, and where you from?
6: Viviana, Nayarit y Michoacán.
3: Let's go. Beautiful mix right there.
6: Yeah.
3: All right, what do you love about Timoteo right here? Aparte de los papeles, what do you love?
5: Damn.
6: ¿Puedo volar?
3: Timoteo, ¿pudiste volar?
4: Sí.
3: ¿Volaste, right? We threw him up. That's what's up. All right, I'm going to ask you guys a couple questions about your relationship, right?
4: Okay.
3: I'm going to ask your girl, you can't hear. All right.
0: Ok, en ese momento me hice a un lado.
7: Ajá.
0: Él no podía escuchar lo que le estaba preguntando a su novia.
7: Ok. All right.
3: Amor, ¿cuánto tiempo llevan juntos? How long y'all been together?
6: 2 años y como 2 meses, 3 meses.
3: Ok. ¿Dónde se dieron el primer beso? Where did you guys give each other your first kiss?
6: In Anaheim, in our friend's house.
3: At your friend's house?
6: Uh-huh.
3: Last but not least, who from your family doesn't really like him?
5: Damn.
6: No, nadie. They all love him.
3: Wow.
6: They all love him.
3: Okay, okay, good, good, good. All right, you ready, Timoteo?
4: All right.
3: I asked your girlfriend, Copita. I asked her, how long have y'all been together, official?
0: Do you think Timoteo is going to get all 3 questions correct?
1: What, Timoteo? That's Timothy, right?
0: Timothy, yeah.
1: What's a Timoteo?
0: Lo bautizamos como Timothy.
1: Dude, yeah, he has to. He's white.
0: Hermano, Timoteo, ya eres mexicano. Hermano, Timoteo, ya eres mexicano. Girl, you're saying he gets all 3 correct.
1: He better. Si no, así le va a ir.
0: We'll find out coming up next.
8: Your boy show. Boy. Pura diversión.

0: somos el Shaboy Show, familia. Ay, bienvenidos a la segunda parte of this Relationship Q&A Challenge con este compita, Timothy, a.k.a. Timoteo, lo bautizamos mexicano el día de ayer at the Mexico Watch Party, donde ganamos, baby. And he's dating a bella latina, una mexicana. So él, gringo, ella mexicana. We put the relationship to the test. You could play along. Do you think Timoteo, a.k.a. Timothy, is gonna get the answers correct or not? Ahí te va.
1: I asked your girlfriend, Copita, how long have y'all been together, official?
0: Okay, Primo Vani, do you think he got that correct?
2: Yeah, I want to say, yeah, that he, yes, he got it right.
3: There's no way this fool, he's hella lit at a Mexico game. No, no se va a acordar cuánto.
2: What?
0: Eddie, what do you think? You think he gets correctly?
4: I think so. He sounds like a mandilón. I think he's got it.
0: Más le vale. Yeah.
1: ¿Cuánto llevan juntos?
5: A little over 2 years now, like 2.5 years.
6: 2.5?
5: Ish, right?
1: That attitude de volada, cuidado.
5: Right? Like two-ish? Two, a little more than two?
1: 2 years, 3 months. Yeah, it's yeah. 2 years, 3 months.
5: Okay, yeah.
1: Te van a nalguear, bro. You know what nalguear means?
5: No.
1: They're going to spank you, bro.
5: What? Oh, sh**.
1: You're like, wait. You're like, I actually like that.
5: I mean...
1: All right, next question. You got this. I asked your girlfriend, where did you give her first kiss? Not what part of the body, just like where. Oh. Where were y'all at?
0: Okay, la primera pregunta, Timoteo got it correct.
5: Yeah. Mm-hmm.
0: Second question, where did they have the first kiss? Do you think he knows the answer, Prima Vane?
2: Yeah, of course.
0: Kim.
7: Yes.
0: Eddie.
4: I think so.
0: Really?
3: There's no way. There's no way that fool remembers the first kiss.
0: A ver, escuchemos.
5: Where we met at the New Year's party at the house we were at.
6: Oh.
5: It was in Anaheim.
6: Yep. Correcto!
1: Yeah. Yo, so how did you bust the move, Timoteo? Break it down. New Year's Eve.
6: I busted the move.
1: Oh. Año nuevo, güero nuevo.
6: Exactly!
1: A huevo!
6: A huevo!
1: So what happened? How did you bust your move? I love this. How did it go down?
6: Playing stacks. He was losing.
1: Hey, kill me.
6: Stacks, the game, the beer pong game, stacks, like cage stacks. He was struggling, and I was like, oh, I'll drink your drink.
5: Yeah. I was already on a good one. I could not catch the hints, but she kept going, I'll drink your drink and help you out. And I was like, okay, awesome. Yeah, thank you, pretty beautiful lady. Yeah. From there on, we started talking, and 2 years and 3 months later, here we are.
1: All right, congrats. Last question.
5: Yeah.
1: So far, you're doing good, Timoteo.

0: doesn't really like you.
1: Dang. All right. So she answered that no one from her family doesn't like him. O sea, que todos...
2: Everyone loves him.
1: Yeah, everybody loves the guy. Do you think he guessed correctly?
2: I'm going to say no.
1: Not this time.
2: Yeah, not this time because he's like, you know, he's a güero. Oh, she's Latina. Yeah. Like, there has to be like, somebody. For sure there's a tía that's like, I know, hija.
1: Okay. Yeah. Ella dijo que según eso, everybody loves him and nobody has an issue with him. A ver qué dice el Timoteo.
3: Damn.
0: Are you counting them in your head?
4: Kind of. But like, I thought I made amends with a few of them. I'd say her aunt didn't like me at first.
2: No, la tía. Always a tía metiche, bro.
4: But has grown. I've grown on her, I think.
0: La tía.
4: Sí, la tía.
0: La tía. What was it about her? What did she say about you, Timoteo?
4: I didn't like how loud they were at first.
5: Oh! Get used to it.
4: That's the thing. I've gotten used to it, and I love her now. And yeah.
0: Yo, shout out to La Tia Metiche.
4: Lily, I love you. I love you, Lily. Yeah.
0: Lily. This guy was complaining about me too loud. He was just partying with us, literally getting thrown up in the air. Quiere volar.
6: Quiere volar. Quiere volar.
4: Quiere volar. Now we get along great, and so
0: that's it. Hey, congratulations. Y'all passed the relationship test.
4: Thank you so much. Thank you.
0: Mexico. Estados Unidos together. Beso.
6: Beso. Beso.
0: Hey, Timothy, what do you say to your girl in Espanol when you want to tell her something romantic, something nice, Timoteo? ¿Qué le dices?
4: Quiero beso.
0: I thought you were going to say, quiero Taco Bell.
4: That too. Like, hey, I'm coming home. You want Taco Bell?
5: Every time he gets off work, is he going to ask me if you want Taco Bell?
0: Hey, well, thank you so much for hanging out.
4: Appreciate you guys so much.
0: God bless. I love it. Venga, dale.
1: Bro, Timoteo got everything correct because even though she said that everybody loves him,
2: yeah.
1: Y él dijo que la tía metiche Lily, that was in the past.
2: Yeah, he made it.
1: Currently, right now, todos se llevan bien, gracias a Dios. Felicidades, they passed the test. Coming up next, we got No Sabo Karaoke.